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3: From the Cromwell Media Nashville Weather Center, Tuesday will be mostly sunny with a high near 84, north wind around 5 miles per hour. Tuesday night stays mostly clear, low around 63. Wednesday brings patchy morning fog, then sunny with a high near 89 and a slight chance of showers late Wednesday night.
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1: From the Cromwell Media Nashville Weather Center, Tuesday will be mostly sunny with a high near 83 and north winds up to 10 miles per hour, clearing overnight with a low around 62. Wednesday brings patchy fog early, then sunny and warmer with a high near 89. There is a slight chance of showers late Wednesday night.
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3: From the Cromwell Media Nashville Weather Center, Tuesday will be mostly sunny with a high near 83 and a north wind at 5 to 10 miles per hour. Overnight, skies stay mostly clear with a low around 62. Wednesday brings patchy morning fog, then sunshine with a high near 89 and a slight chance of showers late.
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1: From the Cromwell Media Nashville Weather Center, Tuesday will be mostly sunny with a high near 83, north wind 5 to 10 miles per hour. Tuesday night brings mostly clear skies and a low around 62. Wednesday will be sunny with a high near 89 after patchy fog clears before 7 in the morning. There is a 20% chance of showers after 1 in the morning Wednesday night, with a low around 69.
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3: From the Cromwell Media Nashville Weather Center, Tuesday will be mostly sunny with a high near 83. North wind at 5 to 10 miles per hour. Tuesday night, mostly clear with a low around 62. Wednesday, sunny after patchy fog with a high near 89.
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1: From the Cromwell Media Nashville Weather Center, Tuesday will be mostly sunny with a high near 83. North winds at 5 to 10 miles per hour. Overnight, mostly clear with a low around 62. Wednesday brings sunny skies and a high near 89, with patchy fog possible before morning.
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3: From the Cromwell Media Nashville Weather Center, Tuesday will be mostly sunny with a high near 83 and north winds up to 10 miles per hour. Overnight, expect mostly clear skies with a low around 62. Wednesday brings sunshine and a high near 89, though patchy fog is possible early.
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1: From the Cromwell Media Nashville Weather Center, Tuesday will be mostly sunny with a high near 83. North wind 5 to 10 miles per hour. Overnight, mostly clear with a low around 62. Wednesday, patchy fog before sunrise, then sunny with a high near 89. There's a slight chance of showers after late Wednesday night.
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3: From the Cromwell Media Nashville Weather Center, Tuesday will be mostly sunny with a high near 82 and a north wind of 5 to 10 miles per hour. Overnight, mostly clear skies with a low around 61. Wednesday, patchy fog early, then mostly sunny and warmer, high near 86.
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1: From the Cromwell Media Nashville Weather Center, Tuesday will be mostly sunny with a high near 82 and north winds up to 10 miles per hour. Overnight, mostly clear skies with a low around 61. Wednesday, patchy fog early, then mostly sunny with a high near 86 and calm winds.
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0: 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Give us your first concert, your most recent concert, best concert you ever been to, the worst concert, and the most expensive.
1: I love this because it makes you go through like your memories.
0: Yeah.
1: And how many of these do I actually remember?
0: Yeah.
1: Or did I just drink too much tailgating outside the show?
0: I know, yeah. Did you remember that show? I don't remember it. Oh, it must have been really good then.
1: Some of these are great. Stephanie said her first concert was New Kids on the Block.
0: Okay.
1: Most recent was Ed Sheeran. The best, Three Doors Down, her favorite band.
0: Yeah.
1: The worst, Taylor Swift. I wonder if that was the Eras tour or like an earlier tour.
0: The one that we you had to wait through the rain for like 3 hours.
1: Yeah, that was one of the three nights. The most expensive was Three Doors Down because she bought the VIP stage, meet and greet, the whole package.
0: Sometimes you got to go all out for it.
1: Right.
0: Jeremy says first one was R. Kelly and Salt-N-Pepa. That takes you back.
1: Yeah.
0: Most recent, Dave Matthews Band. Best one was the White Stripes. Worst one was the Black Eyed Peas. Yeah, I've heard they're not good in concert.
1: Well, remember they did a Super Bowl?
0: Yeah,
1: halftime?
0: And they were terrible.
1: They were terrible.
0: They forgot their auto tunes.
1: Yeah.
0: Didn't bring the auto tunes with them.
1: We'd like to forget the show. April's first concert was Kenny Chesney. The most recent, she went to Bailey Zimmerman. Her best show was the Eras Tour with Taylor Swift.
0: Okay, yeah. Turns out if you're a super fan or not, yeah.
1: Her worst was Jonas Brothers. She said there's something off about that show, the one she went to.
0: Sometimes they have an off night. Yeah, so it doesn't matter who they are.
1: It does happen. And the most expensive was, no surprise, the Eras Tour.
0: Kelly says first one was The Police. Most recent was Cher and Pat Benatar.
1: Well, that'd be a good show.
0: The worst one was MC Hammer in Knoxville.
1: Oh, really?
0: Vanilla Ice had to cancel. Oh, my God.
1: He had something
0: terrible.
1: Bigger to do?
0: Vanilla Ice had something else that day?
1: I doubt
0: it. Of course, that must have dated back to when he was popular.
1: Right? All right, I'm going to give you mine.
0: All right.
1: Then we'll hit some more of these up over the next half hour.
0: Yeah.
1: First show I ever saw was Styx.
0: Okay.
1: All right. This was like maybe like the too much time on my hands.
0: Oh, I was
1: going to
0: say, hopefully it was the Mr. Roboto tour.
1: Well, hold up. Hold up. First show was Styx. The most recent was David Byrne doing all the Talking Head stuff.
0: Love that show.
1: Last month. It was great. The best show was the Eagles' Hell Freezes Over tour, which is in the 90s. And the worst show was Styx, Mr. Roboto.
0: Oh,
1: I remember thinking,
0: the return.
1: I love this band. I hate this. Make this stop.
0: Yeah. Everybody always has that joke about when they jumped the shark. And the Mr. Roboto album was when they jumped the shark.
1: I was the meme of that kid. Like, is this going to last forever?
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3: From the Cromwell Media Nashville Weather Center, today will be mostly sunny with a high near 82. North winds at 5 to 10 miles per hour. Tonight, mostly clear with a low around 61. Wednesday, patchy fog early, then mostly sunny with a high near 86.
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0: First concert, your most recent concert, best concert, worst concert, most expensive concert you've ever been to.
1: So Terry responded, her first concert was Sly and the Family Stone.
0: Oh, that goes back, yeah.
1: Recent, she went to Tedeschi Trucks Band. The best concert was Leon Russell at the Nashville Speedway. The worst was James Taylor because he just went on and on and on about his politics. And the most expensive tickets were $6. But here's the perspective.
0: Okay.
1: It was like 1970. And Sly and the Family Stone did 6 songs and left.
0: I remember.
1: So per song, that's a very expensive. That's a dollar a song.
0: They were renowned, kind of like George Jones, of not showing up or just doing short shows and showing up drunk and not doing.
1: It's amazing. Like most artists don't, but some do totally disrespect their fans.
0: Oh yeah, they don't care. They just don't care. Oh, I got your money. What are you going to do about it? That kind of thing. Lucinda says first concert was Van Halen. Most recent, Michael Bublé. Best one was Michael Jackson.

0: been on the Jackson 5's victory tour in 1982. Wow.
1: That was a big tour.
0: Yeah, amazing.
1: I sold my tickets to that tour.
0: Did you really?
1: Yeah. Got tickets.
0: Bought a car.
1: Yeah, right. I was desperate for money.
0: Oh, wow. I was thinking about, okay, first concert, this is me. First concert I went to, my dad and my stepmom took me to go see Willie Nelson and Emmylou Harris at the Circle Star Theater in San Jose, California.
1: Oh, wow.
0: It was one of those ones that had a revolving stage.
1: Mm-hmm.
0: And Willie Nelson being stoned all the time, it must have really messed with him.
1: The room is spinning. No, it's you.
0: Most recent was Gabriel Iglesias, Fluffy, the comedian. I saw him at Bridgestone Arena.
1: Yep.
0: It was a lot of fun. Let's see. Best concert, don't judge me, Barry Manilow. I love Barry Manilow.
1: I'm not gonna throw any shade at you for that. I mean, the guy's a supreme entertainer.
0: He was. It was an amazing show. We kind of went ironically, but then really got into it. Mm-hmm. It was so much fun. Worst concert was Pat Benatar. She
1: really?
0: Got to the point where she couldn't hit the high notes.
1: Oh.
0: She does that thing where either a background singer would fill in or she'd just hold the microphone out to the crowd and say, you sing it because I can't.
1: It's always sad.
0: Most expensive, the Stones, when they were at Bridgestone Arena. Of course, then again, being an influential member of the media, got in free, but I heard the tickets were really expensive.
1: Oh, you can't say that's the most expensive. I want to know, who did you pay big bucks for that was probably the most expensive show? Money out of your pocket. You can't say, oh, I got to go for free.
0: I very rarely buy concert tickets.
1: I'm going to make a suggestion here.
0: Okay.
1: Maybe not a concert that you wanted to see.
0: Yeah.
1: How much have you paid to take your girlfriend
0: to go see Rick Springfield
1: oh, okay, who she's okay. obsessed with?
0: That makes sense. Yeah. I've spent like probably, you know, $400.
1: A ticket?
0: Yeah.
1: Woo!
0: But she always buys the meet and greet.
1: Okay, so it's the big package.
0: So yeah, she gets the whole package, and she has to be in the front. If she's more than two rows back, it's a failure. It's okay. A terrible failure.
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0: Hey, it's Woody and Jim. 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

0: As you probably know, I use my time wisely. There's something interesting that I just learned.
1: Okay.
0: Whether it's interesting or not is up to you. But it's one of those things I found scrolling through Instagram. It's one of those things like unknown facts.
1: Okay.
0: Okay, and I tried this myself. You can try this when you're in the car. If you're driving, you know, have one hand free. You can't hum when you pinch your nose. If you pinch your nose closed, you cannot hum.
1: All right, I'm gonna try it.
0: Okay, try it.
1: Okay, the nose is pinched, and now I'm gonna start humming.
0: You can't do it.
1: It stifles the hum.
0: You can go. You can even be humming and pinch your nose as you're doing it.
1: Shuts it down.
0: It does.
1: Wow.
0: So anytime a child is humming, just pinch their nose.
1: Okay.
0: Stop. Of course, make sure it's your child. Don't just find a random child. You know, that somebody could get upset.
1: I see a lot of movies. I think about movies. I'm thinking about like a movie where there's a bad guy or a monster, and there's a woman and her little child, and the little child can't stop humming, and they're trying to hide from the monster, so she's got to stop that child from humming.
0: Yes.
1: Pinches her nose.
0: In the most humane way possible, their lives
1: are
0: saved.
1: Problem solved.
0: Their lives are saved.
1: People are saved.
0: That's right. The monster that hones in on humming.
1: That's right.
0: Oh, you need to write that script. Get that copyrighted.
1: Wow, that is the most specifically useful information I've ever heard.
0: Isn't it interesting? Yes, but it's stupid and pointless, but you'll be telling everybody you know that today.
1: It's fun to make people do it. I mean, I made myself do it.
0: Yeah, you cannot hum when you pinch your nose. You just become that much smarter today.
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3: From the Cromwell Media Nashville Weather Center, today will be mostly sunny with a high near 82. Winds from the north at 5 to 10 miles per hour. Tonight, mostly clear with a low around 61. Wednesday brings patchy morning fog, then mostly sunny and warm with a high near 86.
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2: Hey, feeling good, like I should. Been in Durka, walk around the neighborhood.
0: A story that's had us so jealous this morning. There's a guy named Tim in Pennsylvania who owns a bunch of Pizza Hut restaurants and like a lot of places around the country. He's retrofitting it to look like back in the 80s and 90s with the checkered tablecloths, the Tiffany lamps, the sit-down video games, the salad bar, and of course, another big factor.
3: I mean, it's amazing the comments we have about they have the red cups. Yes, we do.
0: Gotta have the red cups.
1: Plastic red cups.
0: I mean, the Pepsi tasted so much better out of those cups.
1: Oh, yeah.
0: He says that people will drive for hours. They'll wait for hours to get a table. And it's a moment that's kind of bringing families together with a little retro feel, which is kind of cool.
3: If we could get them in here as a family, they do tend to put their phones down and actually have conversations and speak with each other. I'm not going to tell you I know how to fix the world, but I do think that family is a good place to start.
0: Yeah.
1: Mm-hmm.
0: Going back to the days where you had the book it, get your free pizza.
1: Personal pan pizza,
0: By reading enough books, and, before the internet where people actually used to talk to each other.
1: We liked it. It was cool. It was fun.
0: Yeah.
1: If you want to see the video and maybe just have some flashbacks of your 9-year-old self, you can go to the Totally Hits 93.3 or Woody and Jim Facebook page, or you can go to totallyhitsnashville.com.

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0: In Murfreesboro, it was a community yard sale going on.
1: Oh, I bet you that's huge.
0: It was big over by where we live. My girlfriend Melissa is a yard sale whisperer.
1: Oh, really?
0: You know, she'll see a yard sale sign, and she kind of reacts like the dog from Up and goes, squirrel!
1: So as far as yard sales go, she has a particular set of skills?
0: Oh, she knows what she's doing, yes.
1: Okay.
0: We were driving around looking. Of course, everybody was having one. You know, almost, you know, every other house was having a yard sale.
1: Yeah.
0: And so, you know, she'd go, oh, let's not bother with that one. I saw three people leave that one empty-handed, so obviously they don't have anything good. Went, wow.
1: She's got the eye.
0: Yeah. So then there's a couple places where it was such a traffic jam in front of people's houses where people wouldn't back up and nobody would yield. So
1: it was a stalemate.
0: So I said, well, I guess we're just going to have to just die here. I guess this is where we live now. We can't go anywhere forwards or backwards.
1: Right?
0: And, you know, she was able to get out of the car and escape on foot and go and go to the yard sale and come back.
1: So I'm curious if everybody is having a yard sale,
0: mm-hmm.
1: and all the people that, you know, live there are going to other people's yard sales. Why don't you just like have a swap where you bring your stuff to the person across the street and then you take their stuff they don't want and no money has to change
0: hands
1: at all. That's
0: usually how it works. You know, so you're having a yard sale and then you go to somebody else's yard sale and you buy their crap and then you go, oh, we ended up with more than we started with. Okay, now we have to try to sell all that other stuff.
1: And now we're going to have another yard sale.
0: And then there was a whole lot of people having secret gardens that were in the way too.
1: Oh, it was like a garden tour?
0: Yeah. So I kept saying to them, you're like, you put up a sign. It's not a secret. This is no secret garden.
1: Right? It's like saying, can I sneak past you? No, you just told me you're sneaking. You have to wait a little while till I'm not paying attention. Then you can sneak by me.
0: There's no secrets here.
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0: You know, I do. I stream it. You know, it's the music I want to hear at work on my computer. It's awesome.
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0: You know, it's just never boring. 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

0: 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It's the Woody and Jim Show. Thanks for being with us.
1: I went down to the Tanger Outlets in Antioch.
0: Oh, yeah.
1: Yesterday, because I needed all my summer clothes that were old. So I figured I'll go to some of the outlet stores. And then I said, oh, my gosh, that's right. There's an In-N-Out right here.
0: There's one in Antioch, yeah.
1: So I said, well, I'm going to go there for lunch. And I can happily report I walked into it and I placed my order in a minute.
0: Yeah.
1: I didn't have to wait at all.
0: That's
1: which
0: great.
1: Which is compared to hours from just months ago.
0: Oh, yeah. Yeah, when they first opened the one up in Murfreesboro, I actually waited like an hour in the drive-thru.
1: Yeah.
0: But, you know, I haven't been back just because, yeah, I guess the lines have gotten a lot shorter.
1: I texted a friend of mine who loves In-N-Out, and I said, hey, it only took me a minute. I showed him a picture of like the two people in front of me.
0: Yeah.
1: And he said, wow. You only had to wait a minute, or did you have to wait 6 months?
0: Oh.
1: Yeah, if I had gone at the beginning,
0: yeah,
1: I'd probably still be in line.
0: Yeah, you would have got the burger at the same time that you did yesterday.
1: That's what the newness of a place, where we just go wild because it's new and
0: oh,
1: it's
0: yeah.
1: there.
0: Oh, yeah.
1: How are they doing on the Buc-ee's coming to Murfreesboro?
0: They are starting to put together what looks like it might be a building. And of course, they'll have to put in all the gas tanks and everything. But there's a big step forward. They have installed a traffic light.
1: This just in.
0: As the Rutherford County mayor was out there for the ribbon cutting to turn the light on for the first time.
1: He flicked the switch. You know, I laugh at it and I make fun, but at the same time, it's like we got to celebrate the little things.
0: Oh, yeah.
1: There's so much like doom and gloom on the news and everything.
0: The whole world is a big dumpster fire.
1: Yeah.
0: You know, when you find something good, celebrate it.
1: We got to just
0: embrace it.
1: Really? Yeah. Just hold it tight. Tell it we love it.
0: Don't ever let it go.
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3: From the Cromwell Media Nashville Weather Center, expect a mostly sunny day with a high near 82 and a north wind of 5 to 10 miles per hour. Tonight, patchy fog may develop after 4 a.m. with a low around 61. Wednesday, we'll see areas of fog early, then mostly sunny with a high near 86.
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1: For the ladies in the audience, we have April in Hendersonville. Hello, April.
2: Hello.
0: Okay. Joining April on line five, we have Sean. Hey, Sean.
3: How you doing?
1: All right.
0: We're doing good, thank you. Let's have a get acquainted question. Tell everybody, what's on the lock screen wallpaper of your phone? April.
2: It is a picture of my kids. They stole my phone one day. I left it laying out and made the most goofy picture ever and set it as my lock screen.
1: And they lock it where you couldn't change it? I love that.
0: I love that. Sean, what about you? What's on the lock screen of your phone?
4: Picture of the beach.
0: Brings you serenity?
4: Oh, yeah.
1: Multiple choice is how we start. Okay, April, is WD-40 a brand of oil, a lubricant, or a size of a tire? WD-40.
2: It's a lubricant.
1: It is a lubricant.
0: That is correct. Yeah. And April's on the board with the right answer. Let's see if Sean can match. Sean, does a Marty and Liz store, do they sell shoes, gift baskets, or flowers?
4: I would have to say shoes.
1: Shoes. Is correct.
0: Nice job. We always say, when in doubt, say shoes.
1: All right. Hey, April, New York City has two NFL football teams, the Jets and who else?
2: Is it the Bills?
1: No.
0: They are in New York, but not New York City. Yeah. We were looking for the Giants.
2: Giants.
0: That's okay.
2: Okay.
0: Should have said city, Woody.
1: I know.
0: Gosh.
1: I did say New York City.
0: Did you? I think you just said New York.
1: I don't know.
0: You said New York. April was
1: deceived.
0: Should
1: we give her the...
0: Oh, she gets it.
1: Okay, we'll give it to
0: her. Yeah, we'll give it to her.
1: Okay, because we're leaving.
0: Okay. Yeah.
1: Sean, it was my mistake, so I partially blame myself.
0: Sean says, don't give her up. Okay. Sean, you can tie it up. A woman hired to breastfeed another woman's baby is known as a what?
4: Oh, man. You got me on this one. I don't have a clue.
0: And doesn't want to use the screw. Okay. Got to give you the buzzer on this one. Yeah. That's a wet nurse.
1: Yeah. Or just a really good friend.
4: Okay.
0: Really good
4: friend. I could have been a good friend, but.
1: Okay.
4: Hey, April, I got educated.
1: April, you can lock down a win here if you get this one right, okay?
2: Okay.
1: Who played the title role in the movie The 40-Year-Old Virgin?
2: Oh, my God. I could see his face. He was in The Office.
1: Yes. Got a name?
2: Oh, my God. Steve Carell.
0: Yeah.
1: Steve Carell.
0: Oh, my gosh. Right. You just beat the buzzer. Woody's finger was on the buzzer. And
2: that
0: Sean.
2: Was a hard one.
0: Sorry. You were a fun competitor, but you lost to April. Who won the game?
4: The breastfeeding question.
0: Right, on the breastfeeding question.
1: The breastfeeding question, yeah.
0: So do your research about that kind of stuff and play again sometime.
1: Yeah. Sean, we hope you'll begrudgingly play again sometime soon.

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0: I have to try to break myself of a terrible habit that I've gotten into.
1: What's that?
0: Which is saying you too all the time. Somebody says, like, when I'm leaving, like, you know, you're going through the, self-checkout at Kroger. And, you know, the lady there will say, have a blessed day. I went, you too. And
1: sure.
0: That's appropriate. That's
1: fine.
0: That
1: makes sense.
0: But I'm using it, like yesterday, I went to, for lunch, I went through McDonald's through the drive-thru. And it was raining in Murfreesboro, of course. And if you do that nice thing where you're really nice and you turn off your windshield wipers while you're at the drive-thru window.
1: So it doesn't splash water on the person at the drive-thru.
0: So they handed me the bag and the lady says, yeah, it's rain. Drive carefully. I said, you too. And then we both kind of just stared at each other for a second. And I realized, when you get off work and
1: later,
0: and if it's raining later, when you get off work and then you actually drive, that's what I meant to say. That's all I'm trying to say. You also be careful later when you're out doing what I'm doing now. And you're telling me to be careful. You be careful at that time.
1: So what you're trying to, you're taking that thing you tried to make really small talk.
0: Yeah, and you turn it into like a long, long story.
1: Is what I'm saying is.
0: Yeah, what I'm saying is, yeah.
1: Right.
0: You know, like when they come and bring the food over to your table and say, enjoy your meal. You too. Well, yeah.
1: If you
0: get a break later and get to eat something, I know you see the food all the time, and you probably get hungry, but if you eat later, I hope you enjoy it. Thank you.
1: DoorDash, where you just have them leave it on the step, and then don't talk to anybody. It's the only way to avoid the awkwardness.
0: Yeah. Hey, your food's here. You too. Now, see, I would find a way around that.
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0: Hey, it's Woody and Jim. Nashville, here's a quick question.
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0: as you probably know, I use my time wisely. Here's something interesting that I just learned.
1: Okay.
0: Whether it's interesting or not is up to you. But it's one of those things I found scrolling through Instagram. It's one of those things like unknown facts.
1: Okay.
0: Okay, and I tried this myself. You can try this when you're in the car. If you're driving, you know, have one hand free. You can't hum when you pinch your nose. If you pinch your nose closed, you cannot hum.
1: All right, I'm gonna try it.
0: Okay, try it.
1: Okay, the nose is pinched, and now I'm going to start humming.
0: You can't do it!
2: It stifles the hum.
0: You can go, you can even be humming and pinch your nose as you're doing it.
2: It shuts it down.
0: It does.
2: Wow.
0: So anytime a child is humming... just pinch their nose.
2: Okay.
0: Of course, make sure it's your child. Don't just find a random child, you know, that somebody could get upset.
1: I see a lot of movies. I think about movies. I'm thinking about like a movie where there's a bad guy or a monster and there's a woman and her little child, and the little child can't stop humming, and they're trying to hide from the monster, so she's got to stop that child from humming.
0: Yes.
1: Pinches their nose.
0: In the most humane way possible, their lives
1: problem
0: are saved.
1: Problem solved.
0: Their lives
1: people,
0: are saved.
1: People are saved.
0: That's right. The monster that hones in on humming.
1: That's right.
0: Oh, you need to write that script. Get that copyrighted.
1: Wow, that is the most specifically useful information
0: I've
1: ever
0: heard. Isn't
1: it
0: interesting? Yes, but it's stupid and pointless, but you'll be telling everybody you know that today.
1: It's fun to make people do it. I mean, I made myself do it.
0: Yeah, you cannot hum when you pinch your nose. You just become that much smarter today.
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4: From the Cromwell Media Nashville Weather Center, sunny today with a high near 82. North wind 5 to 10 miles per hour. Patchy fog possible tonight. Otherwise, mostly clear with a low around 61. Wednesday brings areas of fog early, then mostly sunny with a high near 86.
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0: 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For the ladies, we have Ann. For the guys, we have David. Good morning, y'all.
1: Welcome.
2: What's up?
1: Let's warm up things before we get to the big questions that count. Let's start with you, Ann. If we went back and talked to your teachers from when you were a student, what would they say about you?
2: Well, my parents were teachers, so in general, I had to behave. But I do remember one of my teachers saying that I was rambunctious.
1: Rambunctious, Ann.
0: That's not a word you hear too much anymore. Rambunctious.
2: No, it's not. And I didn't know what it meant. I had to look it up.
1: I like it. It means you have spunk, right?
0: Yeah, it forced you to learn. You had to look it up.
1: That's right. What about you, David? If we talked to your teachers, what would they say you were like?
3: Well, as an adult, most people that know me will 100% disagree with this, but I went to St. Joseph, a Catholic school in Madison, and I was most Christian boy.
1: All right.
0: The most Christian boy.
1: Even though we'd never know it now.
0: That's funny.
1: Oh, yeah. It's the Bulldogs, right? St. Joe's?
3: That's it.
0: All right. Very cool.
1: My daughter is a graduate as well.
0: Cool.
1: Let's get the game going. You each have a screw you can use if you need it, and you get stuck. You can make your opponent answer your question by using the screw.
0: All right, rambunctious Anne. Multiple choice. Is Eric Cartman a character you find on South Park, The Simpsons, or Family Guy?
2: Respect my authority.
1: Yes. Oh, love it.
0: There you go. Good job.
1: David, is Christian Dior a celebrity chef, a fashion designer, or a YouTube cat expert?
3: I so wish it was a cat expert. That's a designer.
1: Yes, it is. All right, it's all tied up.
0: All right, here we go. And what is the name of the trophy given to the team that wins the Super Bowl every year?
2: It has a name.
0: It has a name. It's named after somebody.
2: But I'm going to screw.
1: Can David answer this?
0: All right. What's the name of the Super Bowl trophy, David?
3: The Lombardi.
0: The Vince Lombardi trophy.
1: That's correct.
0: Woo. Okay. Well, you got a point for that.
1: Screw worked against you, Ann. All right, David, this question was designed for you. Musician Kenny G is famous for playing what musical instrument?
3: I am grooving to it right now. Give me that saxophone.
0: Saxophone.
1: He knows the answer, and he's a fan. And I don't believe Ann could come back.
0: No, we're all done.
1: David has run away with it.
0: Congratulations, David. You are the winner.
1: Not rambunctious, but victorious. David, for you, we have tickets for the Yacht Rock Symphony Show Tuesday.
3: Yacht Rock. That's like divorced dad, ain't it?
1: Yeah. Exactly. You've got a couple of tickets for free. Congratulations. I've just found out that they do have lawn seats on sale, 4 for $99.
0: Oh, you gotta love
1: so
0: that.
1: If somebody out there wants to give them as a present to somebody they love,
0: very cool.
1: You can do that. But congratulations, you got them. Thanks for playing Gender Wars with Woody and Jim on Totally Hits 93.3.

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2: Hey, feeling good, like I should. When indoor pool, walk around the neighborhood.
0: A story that's had us so jealous this morning. There's a guy named Tim in Pennsylvania who owns a bunch of Pizza Hut restaurants. And like a lot of places around the country, he's retrofitting it to look like back in the 80s and 90s with the checkered tablecloths, the Tiffany lamps, mm-hmm. the sit-down video games, the salad bar, and of course, another big factor.
3: I mean, it's amazing the comments we have about they have the red cups. Yes, we do.
0: Gotta have the red cups.
1: Plastic red cups.
0: I mean, the Pepsi tasted so much better out of those cups.
1: Oh, yeah.
0: He says that people will drive for hours. They'll wait for hours to get a table. And really, it's a moment that's kind of bringing families together with a little retro feel, which is kind of cool.
3: And if we could get them in here as a family, they do tend to put their phones down and actually have conversations and speak with each other. I'm not going to tell you I know how to fix the world, but I do think that family is a good place to start.
0: Yeah.
1: Mm-hmm.
0: Going back to the days where you had the book it, get your free pizza.
1: Personal pan pizza,
0: By reading enough books, and, you know, before the internet where people actually used to talk to each other.
1: We liked it. It was cool. It was fun.
0: Yeah.
1: If you want to see the video and maybe just have some flashbacks of your 9-year-old self, you can go to the Totally Hits 93.3 or Woody and Jim Facebook page, or you can go to totallyhitsnashville.com.

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1: I can relate to it.
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1: We are Totally Nashville. Woody and Jim in the morning.
0: Our mood boost story we had earlier this morning was about Pizza Hut and how there's a guy in Pennsylvania who is retrofitting Pizza Huts in his little chain of restaurants to make them look like the 80s and 90s, which are that was back when pizza was awesome.
1: It's actually happening all over the country. There's about 155 restaurants around the U.S. that are changing it to be just like it was in the 80s.
0: Right, where they have the red cups for your drinks. They have the checkered tablecloths, the Tiffany lighting, the stand-up video games and salad bar and all kinds of cool stuff
1: the
0: like that.
1: Sit-down video games.
0: Oh, yeah. Love that.
1: Yeah. those are my two most vivid memories were playing Pac-Man and Space Invaders at the sit-down video game near the checkout.
0: Uh-huh.
1: And I remember getting, like, close to a high score or getting the high score on there and somebody unplugged, like, one of the other ruffians.
0: Somebody like, would trip over the core.
1: They pulled it out on purpose.
0: Oh, my God. I have total memories like that, too. That's amazing.
1: And then there was the time my friend Todd, like, we all went to get, you know, a pan pizza. And it was like, okay, everybody's got to chip in $3. And my friend Tom pulled out a coupon and said, well, my coupon's for $3. This is for my share. And we're like, no, you can't do that.
0: I always remember, you know, when you would read enough books and you'd read 10 books and get your personal pan pizza and get to go cash it in. You felt like a celebrity.
1: Yeah.
0: That's cool stuff. They don't have any around here, but there are some in Tennessee.
1: East Tennessee.
0: Yeah. Which is, you know, we need some. Let's do this.
1: People are driving hours to go have that experience again. Yeah. I don't know if I would want it that bad.
0: Yeah.
1: But I understand.
0: Yeah.
1: I know people that worked at Pizza Huts that have, like, super strong memories of, like, you know, being a big part of their life.
0: Yeah, that was in the 80s and 90s. Then, you know, in the 2000s, things started being scaled down. They had the combination Pizza Hut and Taco Bell, and then they started getting smaller and smaller.
1: They became check into cash.
0: Yeah,
1: or...
0: You always see, like, all around Murfreesboro, you see, oh, that used to be a Pizza Hut. Yeah, yep. Now it's a We Pay for Gold store.
1: Now they're mostly just takeout restaurants near me.
0: It's a shame. We want that.
1: Mall.
0: Yeah, we want that feeling of nostalgia. We want back when things were comfortable and awesome.
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0: Hey, it's Woody and Jim. 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

0: 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Give us your first concert, your most recent concert, best concert you've ever been to, the worst concert, and the most expensive.
1: I love this because it makes you go through like your memories.
0: Yeah.
1: And how many of these do I actually remember?
0: Yeah.
1: Or did I just drink too much tailgating outside the show?
0: I know, yeah. Did you remember that show? I don't remember it. Oh, it must have been really good then.
1: Some of these are great. Stephanie said her first concert was New Kids on the Block.
0: Okay.
1: Most recent was Ed Sheeran. The best, Three Doors Down, her favorite band.
0: Yeah.
1: The worst, Taylor Swift. I wonder if that was the Eras tour or like an earlier tour.
0: The one that we you had to wait through the rain for like 3 hours before.
1: Yeah,
0: it
1: that was one of the three nights. The most expensive was Three Doors Down because she bought the VIP stage meet and greet, the whole package.
0: Sometimes you got to go all out for it.
1: Right.
0: Jeremy says first one was R. Kelly and Salt-N-Pepa. That takes you back.
1: Yeah.
0: Most recent, Dave Matthews Band. Best one was the White Stripes. Worst one was the Black Eyed Peas. Yeah, I've heard they're not good in concert.
1: Well, remember they did a Super Bowl?
0: Yeah,
1: halftime?
0: And they were terrible.
1: That was they were terrible. Worst.
0: They forgot their auto tunes.
1: Yeah,
0: didn't bring the auto tunes with them.
1: We'd like Couldn't to forget it. The show. April's first concert was Kenny Chesney. The most recent, she went to Bailey Zimmerman. Her best show was the Eras Tour, Taylor Swift.
0: Okay, yeah. Turns out if you're a super fan or not, yeah.
1: Her worst was Jonas Brothers. She said there's something off about that show, the one she went to.
0: Sometimes they have an off night. Yeah, so it doesn't matter who they are.
1: It does happen. And the most expensive was, no surprise, the Eras Tour.
0: Kelly says first one was The Police. Most recent was Cher and Pat Benatar.
1: Well, that'd be a good show.
0: The worst one was MC Hammer in Knoxville.
1: Oh, really?
0: Vanilla Ice had to cancel. Oh, my God.
1: He had something
0: terrible.
1: Bigger to do?
0: Vanilla Ice had something else that day?
1: I doubt it.
0: Of course, that must have dated back to when he was popular.
1: Right. All right, I'm going to give you mine.
0: All right.
1: Then we'll hit some more of these up over the next half hour.
0: Yeah.
1: First show I ever saw was Styx.
0: Okay.
1: All right. This was like maybe like the too much time on my hands.
0: Oh, I was
1: going to
0: say, hopefully it was the Mr. Roboto tour.
1: Well, hold up. Hold up. First show was Styx. The most recent was David Byrne doing all the Talking Head stuff.
0: Oh, yeah. I love that show.
1: Last month. It was great. The best show was the Eagles Hell Freezes Over tour, which is in the 90s. And the worst show was Styx, Mr. Roboto.
0: Oh.
1: I remember thinking,
0: The Return.
1: I love this band. I hate this. Make this stop.
0: Yeah. Everybody always has that joke about when they jumped the shark. And the Mr. Roboto album was when they jumped the shark.
1: I was the meme of that kid. Like, is this going to last forever?
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3: From the Cromwell Media Nashville Weather Center, today will be sunny with a high near 82. North winds at 5 to 10 miles per hour. Tonight, patchy fog may develop after midnight with lows around 61. Wednesday starts with areas of fog before sunrise, then mostly sunny and warmer with a high near 86.
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0: First concert, your most recent concert, best concert, worst concert, most expensive concert you've ever been to.
1: So Cherry responded, her first concert was Sly and the Family Stone.
0: Oh, that goes back, yeah.
1: Recent, she went to Tedeschi Trucks Band. The best concert was Leon Russell at the Nashville Speedway. The worst was James Taylor because he just went on and on and on about his politics. And the most expensive tickets were $6. But here's the perspective.
0: Okay.
1: It was like 1970. And Sly and the Family Stone did 6 songs and left.
0: I remember.
1: So per song, that's a very expensive. That's a dollar a song.
0: They were renowned, kind of like George Jones, of not showing up or just doing short shows and showing up drunk and not doing
1: anything. It's amazing. Like most artists don't, but some totally disrespect their fans.
0: Oh, yeah. They don't care. They just don't care. Oh, I got your money. What are you going to do about it? That kind of thing. Lucinda says first concert was Van Halen. Most recent, Michael Bublé. Best one was Michael Jackson and the Jackson 5's Victory Tour in 1982. Wow.
1: That was a big, big tour.
0: Yeah, amazing.
1: I sold my tickets to that tour.
0: Did you really?
1: Yeah. Got tickets.
0: Bought a car.
1: Yeah, right. I was desperate for money.
0: Oh, wow. I was thinking about, okay, first concert, this is me. First concert I went to, my dad and my stepmom took me to go see Willie Nelson and Emmylou Harris at the Circle Star Theater in San Jose, California.
1: Oh, wow.
0: It was one of those ones that had a revolving stage.
1: Mm-hmm.
0: And Willie Nelson being stoned all the time, it must have really messed with him.
1: The room is spinning. No, it's you.
0: Most recent was Gabriel Iglesias, Fluffy, the comedian. I saw him at Bridgestone Arena.
1: Yep.
0: It was a lot of fun. Let's see. Best concert, don't judge me, Barry Manilow. I love Barry Manilow.
1: I'm not gonna throw any shade at you for that. I mean, the guy's a supreme entertainer.
0: He was. It was an amazing show. We kind of went ironically, but then really got into it. Mm-hmm. It was so much fun. Worst concert was Pat Benatar. She
1: really?
0: Got to the point where she couldn't hit the high notes.
1: Oh.
0: She does that thing where either a background singer would fill in or she'd just hold the microphone out to the crowd and say, you sing it because I can't.
1: It's always sad.
0: Most expensive, the Stones, when they were at Bridgestone Arena. Of course, then again, being an influential member of the media, got in free, but I heard the tickets were really expensive.
1: Oh, but you can't say that's the most expensive. I want to know, who did you pay big bucks for? That was probably the most expensive show. Money out of your pocket. You can't say, oh, I got to go for free.
0: I rarely buy concert tickets.
1: I'm going to guess. I'm going to make a suggestion
0: here. Okay.
1: Maybe not a concert that you wanted to see.
0: Yeah.
1: How much have you paid to take your girlfriend
0: to go see Rick Springfield
1: obsessed with?
0: That makes sense. Yeah. I've spent like probably, $400.
1: A ticket?
0: Yeah.
1: Whoa.
0: But, and she always buys the meet and greet.
1: Okay, so that's the big package.
0: So yeah, she gets the whole package, and she has to be in the front. If she's more than two rows back, it's a failure. It's a terrible failure.
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0: Hey, it's Woody and Jim. Nashville, here's a quick question.
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0: Corey Hart on Totally Hits 93.3. It's Cindy. Thanks for having us on at work today. As expected, Toy Story 5 was the number one movie in theaters over the weekend. It is projected to have made $160 million over the weekend. Number two was Disclosure, and coming in third was Obsession. Coming up this half hour, music from Don Henley and Supertramp. Keep it right here on Totally Hits 93.3.
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4: From the Cromwell Media Nashville Weather Center, expect a sunny day with a high near 82 and a north wind of 5 to 10 miles per hour. Patchy fog may develop after midnight with a low around 61. Wednesday will be mostly sunny, reaching a high near 86 after areas of fog clear in the morning.
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We are about to enter the 4th of July travel window. 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

That is the perfect song to hear at a baseball game, right? Our Nashville Sounds are back in action this week. First game tonight, and it is Tailwagon Tuesday, which means you can bring your dog and enjoy $2 hot dogs. Our Sounds are playing at home all week with fireworks planned on Friday night. Coming up, more of the greatest hits of all time, from Duran Duran to Madonna. That's next after Kenny Loggins on Totally Hits 93.3. 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

0: the greatest hits of all time. 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It's Cindy. Don't forget, Sting will be in town for two nights at The Truth in October. We've also got Journey the same week at Bridgestone. And Rick Springfield just announced he will be playing at the Ryman on August 21st. Coming up this half hour, music from ELO and Chicago. 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
2: From the Cromwell Media Nashville Weather Center, today will be sunny with a high near 82 and a north wind at 5 to 10 miles per hour. Patchy fog is possible early Wednesday morning. Wednesday will be mostly sunny with a high near 86.
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It's Cindy. If you are staying in town over Independence Day weekend, we have got plenty of fireworks to see from downtown, one of the biggest spectacular fireworks shows ever. It's going to be in conjunction with Disney's Coast to Coast Celebration with live music from Boys to Men, Little Big Town, Nick Jonas, Tim McGraw, Sublime, and many, many more. And across Middle Tennessee, big celebrations in Murfreesboro and Mount Juliet. We've got details at totallyhitsnashville.com. 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

Totally Hits 93.3. It's Cindy. Thanks for having us on at work today. It is June 23rd, and it is Pink Flamingo Day. I love it. Huey Lewis is keeping busy. He is working on some theatrical projects, including a television show, while living and working on his ranch in Montana. It's Huey Lewis in the news on Totally Hits 93.3. We are Totally Nashville and 95.1 in Murfreesboro.

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0: 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The movie Michael is now considered the highest grossing biopic in history. Coming up this half hour for your lunch hour, I've got music from Peter Frampton and Eddie Money. 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
4: From the Cromwell Media Nashville Weather Center, today will be sunny with a high near 82. North wind around 10 miles per hour. Patchy fog is expected overnight with a low around 61. Wednesday will be mostly sunny with a high near 86.
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It's Cindy. The kids have been out of school for a few weeks, and summer officially began on Sunday. If you've got kids at home and you're looking for something to do, I've got great news. The Nashville Zoo has Dino Trek back. After a little hiatus, Dino Trek is back through July 26th. Take the kids on an adventure to Dino Trek at the Nashville Zoo. Coming up, I've got celebrity birthdays and music from Joan Jett. That's next after the Cars on Totally Hits 93.3. We are Totally Nashville.

0: because some songs never get old. 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

Joan Jett on Totally Hits 93.3. It's Cindy. It was on this day back in 1987 that one of my favorites, Tiffany, started her mall tour. She's now living here in Nashville promoting her cookbook and touring across the U.S. I want to wish a happy birthday to Totally Hits listeners, Barbara and Scott. And if you are celebrating your birthday today, you share your birthday with Selma Blair, Jason Mraz, and Randy Jackson, who worked with some of the biggest bands and artists of all time, like Journey and Elton John, Madonna, Whitney Houston, and of course, later became one of the OG judges for American Idol. If you're celebrating your birthday today, happy birthday. Keep it right here. I've got music from Journey and Heart next on Totally Hits 93.3.

That is Journey on Totally Hits 93.3, currently out on tour, and they will be in Nashville this October at Bridgestone. Other classic rock bands that are touring this year include Rush and Bon Jovi, who starts his Madison Square Garden residency on July 7th. This was Heart's first number one hit on the Billboard charts. It's These Dreams on Totally Hits 93.3. 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

0: Elton John on Totally Hits 93.3. It's Cindy. This is the first official week of summer, and our Nashville Sounds are back in action tonight. They're playing. First pitch is at 6:35, and it's a tail wagging Tuesday, which means you can bring your dog. Thursday is throwback Thursday, and then Friday night, fireworks at First Horizon Park. More of the greatest hits of all time this hour with music from James Taylor and Kool & the Gang. Keep it right here on Totally Hits 93.3. 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
2: From the Cromwell Media Nashville Weather Center, patchy fog is possible tonight with mostly clear skies and a low near 61. Wednesday we'll see areas of fog early, then mostly sunny with a high near 86. Thursday brings a chance of showers and thunderstorms in the afternoon with a high near 90.
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John Mellencamp on Totally Hits 93.3. If you're a fan of the show Nashville, which I watched the entire series last summer, it was so good. The Nashville cast is getting back together for a reunion. It's happening at the Ryman this Friday and Saturday night. Tickets are still available. It's one of my favorite songs and will surely be in the fireworks soundtrack this year. Cool and the Gang on Totally Hits 93.3. 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

the greatest hits of all time on Totally Hits 93.3. I'm looking at the dates ahead this week, and I realized that this Thursday is the day that Michael Jackson passed away, which I'll always remember where I was when I heard the news. I was actually on my way into a hospital to see my grandfather. So whenever I hear about the death of Michael Jackson and what day it was, it just comes to mind that I was going in to see my granddaddy. I think most people have that memory of when someone of great celebrity passes away, you kind of remember where you were when you heard it, like Elvis or Prince, George Michael or Michael Jackson in 2009, 17 years ago. Wow. 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

the Commodores on Totally Hits 93.3. If you're a fan of Dancing with the Stars, we won't get the whole list of stars until around September 2nd. But we do know the names of some celebrities who will be dancing this fall, like Sierra Miller from Summer House and now Love Island, Jackson Olsen from the Savannah Bananas, Mara Higgins from Traitors, and Guillermo Rodriguez from the Jimmy Kimmel Show. What's new on TV tonight? We've got a new America's Got Talent and Password. Lots of soccer action and Love Island USA. Let's get back to the music. With Eddie Money on Totally Hits 93.3, we are Totally Nashville and 95.1 in Murfreesboro.

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4: From the Cromwell Media Nashville Weather Center, patchy fog is possible before 4 a.m. and after 5 a.m. tonight. Otherwise, mostly clear skies with a low near 61. North winds around 5 miles per hour becoming calm. Wednesday, areas of fog before 7 a.m. Then mostly sunny with a high near 86. Calm winds becoming south around 5 miles per hour.
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It's Cindy. We've got to give a shout out to Hattie B's opening their 18th location tomorrow on Gallatin in East Nashville. It's going to be their largest venue so far for Hattie B's. And they've got this great space out back for special events, watch parties, live music, and it's going to be a lot of fun. So congratulations to Hattie B's. Good luck tomorrow. Grand opening of the new Hattie B's in East Nashville. It's Totally Hits 93.3. The greatest hits of all time. 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

That is Rod Stewart on Totally Hits 93.3. It's Cindy. Thanks for having us on at work today. Julian is heading into work and wants to hear Elton John. This one is for you. Totally Hits 93.3.

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That is Manfred Mann's Earth Band on Totally Hits 93.3. If you ever get that song in a song quiz, that's how you'll remember it. It is the most misquoted lyric in rock history, I think. Coming up, I've got a request from Karen. She wants to hear the Bee Gees. And then Dagwood will take you home this afternoon. I'll see you back here tomorrow on Totally Hits 93.3. We are Totally Nashville.

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1: From the Cromwell Media Nashville Weather Center, patchy fog is possible early tonight. Otherwise, mostly clear with a low near 61. Wednesday, areas of fog early, then mostly sunny and warm with a high near 86. Thursday, a chance of showers and thunderstorms in the afternoon with a high near 90.
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3: From the Cromwell Media Nashville Weather Center, patchy fog is possible overnight, otherwise mostly clear with a low near 61. Wednesday, areas of fog early, then mostly sunny and warmer, high near 86. Thursday brings a slight chance of afternoon showers and thunderstorms, high near 90.
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1: From the Cromwell Media Nashville Weather Center, patchy fog is possible overnight into early Wednesday morning. Otherwise, mostly clear with a low around 61. Wednesday will be mostly sunny with a high near 86. Thursday brings a chance of showers and thunderstorms in the afternoon with highs near 90.
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3: From the Cromwell Media Nashville Weather Center, patchy fog is expected overnight. Otherwise, mostly clear with a low around 61. Wednesday starts with fog before sunrise, then mostly sunny with a high near 86. Thursday brings a chance of afternoon showers and thunderstorms with a high near 90.
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